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rise and shine. 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
3: Here's your Panhandle News Network forecast. Today will be hot and humid with a mix of clouds and sunshine leading to a thunderstorm in the afternoon that could bring hail and damaging winds. The high will reach 91 degrees tonight. Expect a passing shower early on, then partly cloudy skies with warm and humid conditions and a low of 70 degrees. With your exclusive AccuWeather forecast, I'm meteorologist Joe Lundberg on Cool 92.9.

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Our Tail Wagon Tuesday pet of the week from the Humane Society of Morgan County is Blaze. 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

Morgan County's greatest hits are on Cool 92.9. 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

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We're going to shift everything up with Berkeley Springs High School football kicking off early at 6 p.m. tonight. So celebrity birthdays coming up for you in 7 minutes.

0: Morgan County's greatest hits here on Cool 92.9. We're shifting everything up with Berkeley Springs High School football getting ready to kick off not too long from now. So we got our daily trip into the DeLorean and what happened in cool history coming up in 7 minutes.
1: Look at this face. I know the years are showing.